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1: Hang on, who's the most famous person you've bumped into? 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
2: Community garden where we grow food and teach people in the local community how to grow their own food. 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
2: A Restore Garden Cafe in Mansell Way as well. 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
7: Cheers as Arsenal win the Premiership. The Gunners have clinched the title for the first time in 22 years. It came at the expense of Manchester City, though, who were looking for a win against Bournemouth in order to stay in the race, but they could only manage a 1-1 draw. Boss Pep Guardiola is widely expected to leave the club after 10 years in charge. Meanwhile, Southampton have been thrown out of the playoffs after admitting they spied on three clubs in the Championship season. Middlesbrough, who were beaten by the Saints in the semi-final, have been reinstated and will now play Hull City at Wembley for a place in the Premier League on Saturday. In other news, Rail Link HS2 could cost almost £103 billion, double what was originally budgeted. Surrey Police says it's investigating historic allegations of child sex abuse following the release of files relating to Jeffrey Epstein. And Emma Willis, Josh Widdicombe and Johannes Radadabi are the new hosts of Strictly Come Dancing. That's the latest from Radio News Hub. I'm David Hall.
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2: We've gone for a bit of a curveball. We've gone for a band called Henge. Now, yeah, they are like probably the most bonkers band. Now, and we had Goldie Looking Jane last year, and I just think Henge are even more bonkers. And that's the end, I think. Yeah, they're getting, they're kind of, I've described them again using a Darkness thing. Darkness, Cooler Shaker, The Crazy World of Arthur Brown, a bit of Prodigy, and you're nowhere near.
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8: Keir Starmer faces his first Commons grilling since the resignation of his health secretary and the by-election candidacy of potential leadership challenger Andy Burnham. Around 1,000 self-employed workers contributed six-figure sums into personal pension pots. That's according to figures from HMRC, which show the top 25 super contributors put in an average of just over £300,000 in 2023-24. Will Bryant from the Money App Plum said this is a wake-up call.
9: When you're employed, you get pension payments put in by your employer through auto-enrolment. But when you're self-employed, the responsibility lies with you. You don't pay your future self. You're

0: going to face a big problem when you come to your retirement.
1: Thames 5 police were paying for information to trace a wanted man from Oxford. 30-year-old Kane Jones, of no fixed abode, is wanted in connection with a burglary on the 5th of November 2025, in which a vehicle, a wallet and bank cards were stolen. He's described as a white man around 6 feet tall, of medium build, with short brown hair. And a barbershop owner and his company have been fined after being caught selling illegal vapes. Govand Ismaili, who's 29 and the director of Govand Kurdish Barbers Limited that runs the shop in Abingdon, pleaded guilty to 4 offences at Reading Magistrates Court after a trading standards-led investigation. The court heard how Ismaili had a warning issued after 484 illegal vapes were seized in September 2024. More were then found hidden at the shop during a follow-up inspection in February of last year. That's the latest from Get Radio News. I'm Jules Eatsbridge.

a wet morning. Mild out, though, which is kind of good news. We have got the Get Up and Go playlist for you, which is great news, to be honest. It's our massive party anthems from the 80s through till today, and we've got some great tunes to play for you, including Darude, a bit of Rosie Gaines coming up, The Ones, Miami Sound Machine, and loads more as well. Let's kick off with Trey Reynolds. Don't go, will you?

0: Oh, that's a tune. Trey Reynolds and Don't Go on Get Radio Breakfast. It's your massive Get Up and Go anthems that we like to play each and every weekday morning between 6 and 5 past. Got the Ones and CNC Music Factory after this one from Miami Sound Machine.
1: Emergency. It's an emergency. Hey,

believe your entrance is grand. Red carpet rolls out on the side they stand, worshipping you like a god and like a goddess. Somehow you remain modest. Flashbulbs pop, paparazzi goes wild. With amazing grace, you walk and smile. They answer

Great stuff. Another and talk to me on Get Radio Breakfast. Talk to me, talk to you. Right, on the way for you, still got some Bowie and some Darude for you after we get...

should blow the cobwebs off on a Wednesday morning to read and Sandstorm for you on the Get Up and Go playlist. Lovely. Right, we've got the news headlines for you after we squeeze one last tune in. And what a last tune. Bowie and Jagger and Dancing in the Street.

0: Oh, yes. Brilliant. Bowie and Jagger, Dancing in the Street. That is your Hump Day Get Up and Go playlist done. Another one tomorrow morning from 6 a.m, of course. And throughout the day today, what have we got for you? Well, we'll do a Get the Lyric today. Hey, why not? We'll do that just before 8. Also, good news for Oxfordshire happening in about half hour. So if you've got some good news for us today, let us know. 07537 149 333. A fact of the day, another corker from Rob coming up about 7:20. And we'll have a look at the sport, the weather, and the showbiz as well. Play some Texas after the latest news headlines now.
1: Keir Starmer faces his first Commons grilling since the resignation of the Health Secretary, Wes Streeting, and the by-election candidacy of potential leadership challenger Andy Burnham. Thames Valley Police are appealing for information to trace a wanted man from Oxford. 30-year-old Kane Jones of no fixed abode is wanted in connection with a burglary on the 5th of November last year, in which a vehicle, a wallet and bank cards were stolen. And a barbershop owner and his company in Abingdon have been fined after being caught selling illegal vapes following a trading standards-led investigation. That's the latest from Get Radio News. I'm Jules Eastbridge.
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Texas. Anna and Ismail on Get Radio Breakfast at 6:34 on your hump day Wednesday morning. Let's get the sort of light rain out of the way this morning, and then we're set for a fair few nice days. Highs of 19 today, but as I say, looking grey, and some light rain around until about midday. We should dry up from then. Tomorrow looking dry but cloudy, maybe a misty start for us. 22 degrees Friday. Hello, 26 degrees, sunny, looking lovely. Saturday now, again, it's going to be that on and off, maybe light rain shower, maybe some thundery showers in the afternoon. Temperatures around 25. Back to the great stuff on Sunday, 28 degrees. Bit of cloud around, but mainly sunny. And that sun will be with us for the foreseeable. It's looking absolutely glorious for a half-term week next week. Just suddenly changed what we're looking at all the way through. All the way through to June. Oh my days, it's June. Crikey. Well, yeah, looking absolutely great. So get this morning out of the way, bed on Saturday, and then we're all right. Lovely. Right, let's get some showbiz. Harry and Meghan have released a slew of unseen wedding photos. Very nice indeed. Kylie Mahogany has said that she secretly battled a second cancer diagnosis back in 2021. Obviously her documentary and what have you for Netflix premiere and what have you is all out, so you can watch that. Emma Willis and Josh Widdicombe have been officially named as the new Strictly host. That was kind of sort of done last week, wasn't it? But it's been officially said now. Gemma Collins is in a Department for Education video, which it's quite an interesting sort of juxtaposition, that, isn't it? Gemma Collins and in an education video, but there we go. And Channel 4 has axed the new season of Married at First Sight, and if you've been reading the papers, you'll probably know why. Right, some hosier on the way for you. We'll chat a little bit about a sport. Odds and Sods happened yesterday, of course. All on the way for you after Fleetwood Mac and those Little Lies on Get Radio.

0: Take Me to Church on Get Radio Breakfast. Just coming up to 6:45 on your Wednesday morning. Sport-wise, oh, yes, the big, big news yesterday. Bournemouth getting into Europe for the very first time. Congratulations and well done to them, holding Man City to a draw yesterday. Other big news as well. Spurs' relegation fight goes to the last day. They lost to Chelsea 2-1. They got a 2-point advantage over West Ham, but it goes down to the final game of the season. Big news as well yesterday. Southampton getting expelled from the playoffs. Who saw that coming? Chad Peaky, who's a Saints fan, actually. Who never saw it coming. They've been thrown out of the playoffs, which means Middlesbrough take their place. There is an appeal that's happening today or tomorrow or something like that. So it remains to be seen whether that will actually happen or not. Oh, yeah, of course. I nearly forgot to mention. Two-time winner Carlos Alcaraz is out of Wimbledon. He's got wrist injury. He's not doing the French Open either. So missing some of the season with that. There was another bit of news as well. I can't think what it was. Oh, yeah, Arsenal won the Premier League. Well done, then. Lewis Capaldi on the way for you after we have a look at the roads right now.
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0: Did it justice. Little bit of traffic on the A40, of course, around Cassington and Ensham and Barnard Gate as you're travelling eastbound, and busy but moving southbound on the slip road heading down towards Junction 9 on the M40. That's really it. 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

It's Lewis Capaldi and Stay Love on Get Radio Breakfast. Just going up to 10 to 7 on your Wednesday morning. Of course, Speaky's gone full in. Is he sent me the allegations, the financial wrongdoings of Man City? Peaky's a little grieved this morning that Southampton have been chucked out of the playoffs for spying. And spying on Oxford United as well. I mean, come on, guys. So there you go. Just watch the games. You know, you're going to see what they're going to do. It's very funny. But yes, he's mentioning the fact that Man City's 115 financial fair play relegation allegations have not come to light. 8 years. 8 years after the light. It's going to be a long day, Peaky. It's going to be a long, long day. Right, we'll do some Alicia Keys for you, but come on. Let's do this from Fatboy Slim and Praise You on Get Radio Breakfast. Don't forget your good news stories. They're happening just after 7. That'll be fun.

Ah, lovely. Alicia Keys and Falling on Get Radio Breakfast coming up to 7 on your Wednesday morning. After 7, of course, we do the good news for Oxfordshire. So make sure you get in touch with your good news stories. It can be whatever you like, whatever you're feeling happy about, whatever you're feeling like, yeah, buzzing for this. Let us know. Maybe it's something in the not too distant future. Maybe it's something happening today. Maybe you've just woken up in a good mood. There'll be someone out there, I'm sure. 07537 149333 is our WhatsApp number. Do get in touch there. Right, news on the way for you after this. ABC and that Poison Arrow on Get Radio.

0: Yes, ABC on Get Radio Breakfast. You know we play the big 80s tunes. Right, got good news for you happening soon, so ping your good news stories into us. We'll do that in a little bit. Got some Harry Styles for you after the latest news now for Oxfordshire. It is just coming up to 7:02.
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2: It's Prime Minister's questions at lunchtime, and Sir Keir Starmer's facing his first Commons grilling since the resignation of the Health Secretary Wes Streeting and the by-election candidacy of potential leadership challenger Andy Burnham. Wes Streeting's expected to make a resignation speech in the chamber later today. HMRC figures show around 1,000 self-employed people saved away six-figure sums into personal pension pots in the latest tax year. Among the top 25 entrepreneurs, the average sum put in over the last tax year was over £300,000. Will Bright is from the money app Plum. He said it's a wake-up call for other self-employed people to start saving.
3: The earlier you start it, the more powerful it will be, because that money has a much longer time to be invested and benefit from the returns that the stock market can give you.
2: Police are asking for our help to find a wanted man after a vehicle, a wallet and bank cards were stolen on Oxford Road. 30-year-old Kane Jones from Oxford is wanted in connection with the alleged burglary. He has no fixed abode. He's described as a white man around 6 feet tall, of medium build, with short brown hair. An Abingdon barbershop owner has been fined after being caught selling illegal vapes. 29-year-old Gohan Ismaili pleaded guilty to four offences at Reading Magistrates Court after a training standards-led investigation. The court heard that despite a warning issued after 484 illegal vapes were seized in September 2024, an undercover training standards officer was sold an illegal vape in January last year. More were then found after a follow-up inspection. That's the latest from Get Radio News. I'm Jules Eachbridge.
0: Well, very good morning to you, Oxfordshire. Everything all good on this hump day. Weather-wise, might be a little bit of light rain around for the morning. Should be okay after that. Cold yesterday, wasn't it? Who broke and put the heating on? Come on, be honest. Right, on the way for you, good news for Oxfordshire. We're going to do that straight after Harry Styles and American Girls. What's your good news story today? Let us know. Put a smile on everyone's face, and we'll do it in 3 minutes. Morning, all.

Harry Styles and Get Radio Breakfast, 7 minutes past seven. It's your hump day, everyone. As Arsenal fans celebrating, of course, after they won the league after Man City failed to beat Bournemouth yesterday. Their 22-year wait is over for the league. Fair play to them. Tottenham go to the last day of the season. They might still be relegated. Wow, wow, wow. Right, it is time for this, the good news for Oxfordshire. Any good news stories from the socials or papers and from all of you as well. We love hearing what your good news stories are. We really do, yeah. Well, Spandau Ballet's Tony Hadley has backed a campaign to reopen the Rose and Thistle in Haddenham, over near Tameway, which is nice. Get your local pub reopened. Very nice indeed. The Farmer's Dog is now selling British wine. It's their own wine range called Knowlbury Fort. Very nice. It was sort of a glaring omission in the pub because it's all sort of, obviously it's all British produce and what have you, but it's now got the wine in there. Lovely. Morning Matthew says, good morning. My good news is finally the massive ice age is over and we can simmer nicely in some high air collapsing 4 kilometres above us, or something like that anyway. Nice one, Matthew. Love that. Where else are we going now? We'll go Rob. Morning Rob. He says, morning my bitty neighbour, hope you're well. Good news is, of course, it is halfway through the week and one step closer to that Friday. Yeah, that's good. That is good news. And morning to Phil. He says, morning mate, good news is Wednesday, halfway through the week, I've got to speak to your bearded neighbour about some brake cleaner. That sounds fascinating. But the big good news here is why I'm including it here, because Phil's mate over at the Flying Saucer M's in Milton Park, you've got to move locations, got to move a pitch, which is not good news. However, the good news is, if anyone knows of a pitch that is going and could help or can spread the word, that would be wonderful. I'm just going to read this out. Phil says that M's is one of life's good uns and deserves a bit of a leg up. And when Phil says that, we know that's right. So if, I know it's not everyone's front of mind and what have you, but if you know of a pitch going, the Flying Saucer coffee shop can pitch up to, then that would be amazing. Let us know. You can ping us a message at 07537 149333 is a WhatsApp, or you can email studio@getradio.co.uk. We said we'd give her a leg up, and that is what we are doing this morning. Thank you in advance for that. Right, we'll do a fact of the day in a little bit for you. Got some Ed Sheeran coming up after this from Taylor Dane. Now, Tell It to My Heart on Get Radio.

0: Ed Sheeran and Castle on the Hill on Get Radio Breakfast. It is 18 minutes past seven on a hump day. Yes. Right, we've got facts of the day coming up for you. A cracking one from Campbell and from Rob as well. So we'll get on with it. We've got some Lo Leong on the way for you. But let's see how the roads are doing.
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0: Already a little busy, actually, just on the A34 northbound at the moment, just heading up towards South Hicks. Yeah, slowing up there. It's a bit early for that, but it is what it is around there. A few delays on the M40, about 4 minutes as you head southbound towards Junction 9. And, of course, delays on the A40 as you head eastbound. 7 minutes at the moment from Barnow Gate down towards Cassington. 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
0: On a Wednesday morning. We have got some facts of the day for you, if that's quite all right for you. Who should we go? Whoever I see first, that's who I'll go with. Rob, we've got you, so there we go.
2: Fact of the day!
0: Love a fact of the day. I feel like I learn loads at this point. I also say long and difficult words, which is not really the point of this, but still. Thanks, Rob, for this one. Did you know, Baden, that sharks are older than trees? Yeah. Sharks have been swimming through Earth's oceans for around 400 million years. Trees didn't appear until roughly 350 million years ago, meaning that sharks existed for about 50 million years before the first ever tree grew on Earth. So while ancient forests didn't even exist yet, sharks were already out there doing shark things in prehistoric oceans. There you go. We got to do when the shark comes. That's a mad, isn't it? Just look outside. Look, see a tree and go, imagine none of that. None of that at all. No. We did not have trees yet. No. Crazy, isn't it? Absolutely crazy. Love that. Nice one, Rob. Thank you ever so much. Where's Campbell? There he is. We'll go to Campbell's fact of the day now. We'll give you one of these as well.
2: Fact of the day.
0: Did you know, I bet you didn't, that the Procrastinators Club of America holds its Christmas party in June and in 2024 ran a re-election campaign for President James Buchanan, who left office in 1861. There we go. That's, of course, the year, not the time. there we go. The Procrastinators Club of America. You'd love to join that club, wouldn't you? That'd be amazing. I'll do it. I'll do it next week at some point. There you go. Love that. Right. We've got the news headlines on the way for you. I've got the New Radicals up next on Get Radio.
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0: Yeah, New Radicals, you get what you give. Sounding good this morning on Get Radio Breakfast. Right, we'll do a little bit of weather and a bit of showbiz for you in a bit. Got some Tame Impala as well after the latest news headlines at 7:31.
1: It's PMQs at lunchtime and Sir Keir Starmer's facing his first Commons grilling since the resignation of the Health Secretary Wes Streeting and the by-election candidacy of potential leadership challenger Andy Burnham. Police are asking for our help to find a wanted man after a vehicle, a wallet and bank cards were stolen. 30-year-old Kane Jones from Oxford is wanted in connection with the alleged burglary. And then Abingdon barbershop owner's been fined after being caught selling illegal vapes. 29-year-old Govan Ismail pleaded guilty to 4 offences. That's the latest from Get Radio News. I'm Jules Eatsbridge.
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Tame Impala on Get Radio Breakfast. It's 7:35. It's your hump day. Let's get the light rain out of the way this morning, and then we should be set for some nice weather. Oh, yes. Going to be highs of 19 today. There is going to be that light rain around till about midday, and then should be a nice end of the day with no rain. Tomorrow looking dry, maybe a misty, cloudy start, and then getting better and better throughout the day as we head into Friday. Wow, glorious. 26 degrees. Annoyingly, Saturday looking like light rain showers and potentially thundery ones in the afternoon, but temperature's still high, 25 degrees. And then for half-term week, stunning. Absolutely stunning. You can't write it for a half-term. It's absolutely perfect. Wall-to-wall sunshine, temperatures 28 on Monday. They do get cooler as we go into June, but still, we'll take the sunshine and we'll take those high temperatures. Lovely. Right, shall we get some showbizy business? Yeah, let's see what we got going on with our showbiz friends, shall we? I've lost my bit. There we go. The UK's Eurovision act has been selling Look Mum No Points t-shirts after Look Mum No Computers got no points at Eurovision. You gotta laugh. That it is tragic as well. Fans are speculating Millie Bobby Brown's baby's name is Ruth after she was wearing a necklace of that name in a beach selfie. Everyone's like, Ruth, what's going on there? EastEnders star Sid Owen. Ricky! Assume me. Sank his 30 grand boat in the Thames after crashing it on a boozy day out. He crashed into some trees. It was only days after he bought it. Got to be careful, because obviously you can drink when you're like riding a boat, sailing a boat. I don't know what you do. But yeah, be careful on your boats. There we are. We've got some script on the way for you after this from Tears for Fears, the brilliant Pale Shelter.

0: Nice. The Scripps and Will.i.am and Hall of Fame on Get Radio Breakfast. We'll have a Get the Lyric for you very soon. Will you be able to get the lyric? I think I've done it too easy again. Oh, never mind. It's what we've got. Right, let's have a look and see what's going on the roads.
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0: Yeah, busy. A34 northbound. Got 10 minutes worth of delays at South Hinksey. There's about 5-6 minutes worth of delays once you get on to the southern bypass and heading round towards Littlemore. Usual delays around 10 minutes on the A40 eastbound through Castington and Encham. And a bit of traffic just getting on the A34 southbound at Junction 9. About 3-4 minutes worth of delays there. But yeah, the busy stuff definitely around the southern bypass at the moment. If you know any different or can help us out, 0865 346 333 or studio@getradio.co.uk.

Sam Fender, Livid In and Raimi In on Get Radio. Just gone 10 to 8 on your hump day. Yeah. Right. I've got to get the lyric for us. Again, I think I've made it too easy. Have a go at this. See if you recognise the lyric from this song that we play here on Get Radio. The hardest bit about this is trying to deliver it in not a sing-songy way and just trying to read it sort of deadpan so that there's no sort of clues or anything in there. I have to really sort of psych myself up for it and sort of get into that zone. Anyway, have a go on WhatsApp, 07537 119 333. Can you get the lyric of this song? I'm not sure if I can do this. Straight face, deadpan delivery, make it hard for everyone. So, no one told you life was going to be this way. Your job is a joke, you're broke, and your love life is DOA. There you go. Now I've read it, I hope that's easy. But there we go. What lyric is that from? What's part of the song? Come on, let us know. 07537 149 333. It's too easy. Too easy. Well, I'll give you the answer after Gwen Stefani and Level 42. Next week, difficult one. Next week will be so hard. This one, not so much, maybe.

Gwen Stefani, the Sweet Escape on Get Radio Breakfast. So, got the answer to Get the Lyric. Now. Potential controversy, but we will deal with that in a second. Your Get the Lyric today was, "So no one told you life was going to be this way. Your job is a joke, and you're broke, and your love life is DOA." Now, I thought it was quite easy. A lot of people getting in touch with that. Rob, I'll be there for you. The Rembrandts, Phil Easy, I'll be there for you. Friends theme tune. Now, the interesting part is we get to Anita, who says, "Can't remember the name of the song, but it's the Friends theme tune." Now, and Elizabeth as well.

0: It's the Friends theme song. I don't know the actual name of it. Picky as well, guessing that it's the Friends theme. Rembrandt's I'll Be There For You. Now, for me, you don't know what the song is. You know it as a theme of a certain thing, but you don't know what the song is. So I'm sort of saying to the people that went, oh, it's a Friends theme, I don't know what the song's called. I sort of see that as a win for me in a strange and weird land. You reckon? What are we thinking? I'm going to go with yes, and I don't want any answers back. Thank you. Fastest finger first. Well done, Rob. You're flying out the blocks there. It was potentially an easy one, but you've got to know the name of the band and the song. That's the whole point of getting the lyrics. We'll do some more next week. Of course we will. Looking forward to our next conversation. We're going to be speaking to Bethany and Vicky from the Scoliosis Research. They've got an awesome event that's happening in June, and they're going to be on to talk about it very, very soon. We'll do some Post Malone for you after the latest news now at 8:02.
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2: Keir Starmer faces his first Commons grilling since the resignation of the Health Secretary Wes Streeting and the by-election candidacy of Andy Burnham. The PM will take questions from Kemi Badenoch and other MPs, while Wes Streeting is expected to make a resignation speech in the chamber. Around 1,000 self-employed workers contributed six-figure sums into personal pension pots in the last tax year. That's gone to figures from HMRC. They also show that super contributors put in an average of just over £300,000 in 2023-24. This is Will Bryant from the money app Plum.
3: It's never too late to start, but it will be the best investment you ever make. When you're young, you've got lots of things that are competing for your money, but it's really important that you pay yourself first and make sure you're putting money away for your future.
2: Thames Valley Police are appealing for information to trace a wanted man from Oxford. Kane Jones, who's 30 and of no fixed abode, is wanted in connection with a burglary on the 5th of November last year. A vehicle, a wallet and bank cards were stolen. He's described as a white man around 6 feet tall of medium build with short brown hair. And a barbershop owner and his company have been fined after being caught selling illegal vapes. Govan Ismaili, who's 29, is the director of Govan Kurdish Barbers Limited, which runs the shop in Abingdon. He pleaded guilty to 4 offences at Reading Magistrates Court after a trading standards-led investigation. The court heard how Ismaili had a warning issued in September 2024. More vapes were then found hidden at the shop during a follow-up inspection in February of last year. That's the latest from Get Radio News. I'm Jules Eatbridge.

Good. Arsenal have won the Premier League, of course, after Man City didn't win last night. Yes, North London is red, of course. More on that in sport a bit later on, of course. We're going to play you some Sia and Sean Paul and some Post Malone. I had some help. And we're going to be speaking about an amazing scoliosis research event that is happening in June right here in Oxford. That's on the way next. Morning.

0: Post Malone, I had some help on Get Radio Breakfast, 7 minutes past eight on your Wednesday morning. Looking forward to my next conversation now. We're joined by Bethany and Vicky from Scoliosis Research. Good morning to the both of you.
1: Good morning.
0: Thanks ever so much for joining us. First time on the show and what have you. I always like to do a bit of an introduction and a bit of a sort of fact find about what you do. So Vicky, I'll come to you first. Just explain exactly what Scoliosis Research is all about.
1: So basically the charity is all about researching and supporting the condition and research. And obviously we like to raise awareness as much as we can because it is an unknown condition, really. It's not very well known about at all.
0: Yeah.
1: So we like to raise awareness as much as we can.
0: And vital work that you do, and awareness is a vital part of kind of the battle, the fight for science, kind of research, the fight for finding cures, the fight for helping people suffering with this. All vitally important, Bethan.
2: Yeah, definitely. And I think it's really important that we promote this condition, just because the most common form of this condition is idiopathic scoliosis. So this is a type of scoliosis that there's no known cause of as to why it happens. So when people get diagnosed with this condition, it's obviously a huge impact, not only on the individual themselves, but their families as well. So it's really important that we bring everyone together and help raise awareness of this condition and basically show that people aren't alone going through this, because it is fairly common, to be honest.
0: Yeah. And just sort of painting a little bit more of a picture and sort of the bit of research that I did as well. Scoliosis is kind of something that sort of happens sort of throughout sort of childhood and kind of it sort of shapes through childhood. Am I right in sort of saying that?
2: There's many different forms of scoliosis, to be honest. So some are genetic, where you can be born with it. You can have another condition that may make you more susceptible to developing scoliosis. But as I mentioned, it's really, really common in teenagers and young adults, where there's no known reason. It just suddenly happens. And there is research ongoing right now, but there isn't any underlying cause of what actually happens. But again, this condition can affect anyone of any age. It's not just limited to a child, a teenager, or an adult. It can happen later on as well.
0: And Vicky, just sort of mentioned as well, when this sort of condition materializes, as Bethany sort of mentioned, that it can happen from unknown reasons and almost be a surprise. That doesn't help with those sorts of things, does it? It kind of, you know, you fall into that trap of going, oh, actually, what I need to know a bit more about this. I need to actually know what's happening, and I need to know that there's research and support out there as well.
1: Yes, I mean, there's obviously the website ssr.org.uk, and also there's Facebook groups available.
0: Brilliant stuff.
1: The scoliosis support one and research, and there's a few others I've seen as well.
0: Yeah. The big push, I guess, is for next month, because a very important month for you. And Bethany, just sort of explain exactly what you've got going on, because locally here you've got a stunning walk around the beautiful university parks, but also there's lots of events happening across the country as well.
2: Yeah, definitely. So June is Scoliosis Awareness Month, and the charity that Vicky and I volunteer for, Scoliosis Support and Research, we're hosting the biggest Step for Scoliosis event on the 14th of June. And this is just to bring people together in different towns and cities. So on their website, they've highlighted which areas that we will be hosting this walk, but Oxford is definitely one of them that me and Vicky have organised, and that will be going ahead. But yeah, I don't know if you want to hand over to Vicky to explain more about that as well.
0: Please do, yes, go for it, Vicky.
1: Yeah, so the walk is happening across 17 locations around the country. It's going to be all of us doing it all at the same time. that's what they're hoping for. So for our event, we're looking to meet at around 9:35 a.m. At the Keeble Gates entrance of University Parks, and we will be starting at 10 a.m.
0: Wonderful stuff, and a stunning walk, and we. As with all of these things, we'll hope for some beautiful weather, which I'm sure will be happening for it, to take you around the parks there. As you both mentioned as well, more information about all of this online. Another point to kind of go, actually, you're not alone. There'll be loads of people on this fantastic walk, and it's going to be amazing. Thank you both for joining me and sort of painting a picture and kind of spreading the word about this. Absolutely vital stuff. Thank you both so much.
2: Thank you very much.
0: That's brilliant. It's Bethany there and Vicky from the Scoliosis Research, and just search for Scoliosis Research and their Walk Together event, which is happening on Sunday the 14th of June in University Parks. Beautiful walk, and take part in that. Lovely. Right, we'll do some Sia and Sean Paul for you. We've got the latest on the roads for you here on Get Radio Breakfast.
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0: Oh, we all need cheap thrills. Don't worry about that. Steer and Sean Paul on Get Radio Breakfast. 17 minutes past 8, Wednesday morning. And we'll have some Samba to play for you after we have a look at the roads now.
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0: Yeah, still those 10 minutes worth of delays on the A34 northbound approaching South Hinksey. South Hinksey is looking chock-a-block actually this morning. There's a good 5 minutes worth of delays getting round there eastbound towards Littlemoor. A40 heading down towards Wolvercote. Expect around 10 minutes worth of delays, fairly normal there. The North Way looking slow approaching the Cutslow roundabout just at the moment as well, and getting busy but moving maybe northbound just on the A34 around the Milton interchange. As ever, if you know any different or can help us out, 0865 346 333 or studio at getradio.co.uk.

on your hump day. Football tonight after the big celebrations in North London. I think there'll be even bigger celebrations if Spurs go down, to be honest. But Arsenal, of course, won the Premier League. Yes, there's Man City, only drew. Tonight you've got the Europa League final. Is it out in Istanbul? I think it is. Freiburg taking on Aston Villa. Of course, that's an 8 o'clock kick-off. And then, of course, this weekend, the end of the Premier League season, which, to be honest, what you're looking at, really, it's just the game at the bottom and potentially Bournemouth nicking a Champions League place off Liverpool. Stranger things have happened, I guess. But that'll be on Sunday, 4 o'clock, all those games kick off. Got some Miles Smith for you after we have some opportunities with the Pet Shop Boys on Get Radio.

0: Stargazing on Get Radio Breakfast, coming up to 8:30 on your Wednesday morning. A couple of bits to tell you about. First and foremost, the Business Brunch podcast is available for you. 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Sunday's show was the future of print, so you can listen back to that in podcast form. Simply by searching for that wherever you get your podcast from, as I say. Loads of great episodes. I was just finding them. That's why I was scrambling for words, including Drinks of Oxfordshire, the Westgate Mental Health is in there, cybersecurity. Basically, anything you can think of with all local brilliant people. There's going to be another great show on Sunday at 11 o'clock, and we'll chat to Ben tomorrow to find out what that is all about. We'll have a look at some showbiz and also a bit of weather. Play Madonna's new one with Sabrina Carpenter after the latest news headlines now.
1: The Prime Minister faces his first Commons grilling since the resignation of the Health Secretary Wes Streeting and the by-election candidacy of potential leadership challenger Andy Burnham. Tenterhead police are paying for information to trace a wanted man from Oxford. Kane Jones, who's 30 of no fixed abode, is wanted in connection with a burglary on the 5th of November last year, in which a vehicle, wallet and bank cards were stolen. And a barbershop owner and his company in Abingdon have been fined after being caught selling illegal vapes. It follows a training standards-led investigation. That's the latest from Get Radio News. I'm Jules Utebridge.
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0: something I want to talk about.
1: Well, you know who's singing it. Bring Your Love on Get Radio Breakfast. It's 8:34, Wednesday morning. Some light rain showers around for this morning. And it's going to be around till about midday. After that, it should be quite a nice afternoon. A bit of cloud, but when the sun's out, it should be nice. Getting up to around 19 degrees is pretty good. 22 degrees tomorrow. Misty start for us. Cloudy. And then actually getting into a nice afternoon. Friday's the day, though. Oh, my days. Absolute water all sunshine. High temperatures as well, 26 degrees. Saturday, there's a bit of rain around. And Sunday, we're back to those very, very high temperatures, 28. Oh, lovely. Half-term week looking glorious as well, which is great. Right. Well, if you're off, of course, which I'm not. Anyway, showbiz. Harry and Meghan have released a slew of unseen wedding photos of them being happy and having a nice time. Lovely. Kylie Minogue secretly battled a second cancer diagnosis, which she kept secret in 2021. Her new documentary will be all over Netflix, I'm sure, very, very, very soon. Emma Willis and Josh Widdicombe and Johannes Radebe have been named as the new Strictly hosts. It was kind of the cat was out of the bag that won it last week, but sort of officially now that's them. Gemma Collins is in a Department for Education video. You can see that. That's doing the rounds online. People are loving that. And fans are speculating that Millie Bobby Brown's baby's name is Ruth after she was wearing a necklace of the same name in a beach selfie. Ruth? Could well be. And the UK's Eurovision acts have been selling Look Mum No Points t-shirts. After getting no points at Eurovision. Very funny. Coldplay on the way for you after D-Ream. You-

called Blame My Universe. BTS, of course, on Get Ready Your Breakfast. It's coming up to 9:15 on your Wednesday morning on a day where you're probably just avoiding Arsenal fans if you can. Haven't got too many of them, which is good news. Right, we've got the latest on the roads on the way after this from Simple Minds.

0: There you go. I promise you a miracle and a delivered. 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Let's get the latest on the roads now.
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0: Still 10 minutes worth of delays on the A40 going through Cassington and Ensham. Still slow on the A34 north and southbound around South Hinksey, and sort of slowing up around Pear Tree as well. Those areas will give you a couple of minutes worth of delays. And the north way approaching the cut slow roundabout westbound will cause 2 minutes worth of delays in that area. If you know any different or can help us out, 0865 346 333 or studio at getradio.co.uk.

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1: Mark Smith, nice to meet you on Get Radio Breakfast 10 to 9. Got a quick question for you. If you fancy having a go at this, you'll know the answer before 9. Of course you will. 07537 149 333 if you know the answer to this. 1% of men have proposed here, and only 1% of women would want to be proposed here. Where is that? Where is that? So I'll say it again because it's a bit complicated. 1% of men have proposed here, and only 1% of women have wanted to be proposed there. Where is it? Let us know. I'll give you the answer after Kelly Clarkson and this from Shania Twain on Get Radio.

0: Kate Clarkson, since you've been gone, I'll get Radio Breakfast coming up to 9. Got the answer to your quick question for you. 1% of men have proposed here, and only 1% of women want to be proposed here. Where is it? Morning to Elizabeth, who says, is it another couple's wedding? What a sensible guess. It's not that, no. Peaky says, is it in Greg's, on a bus, at football, a championship ground, if you're a Saints fan? Well, you're sort of right, actually. It's a sporting event. Those, you know, when you kind of go on and you see the sort of the pitch side and all this kind of stuff, 1% of men go, yeah, let's do it. And 1% of women go, oh, I really want to be proposed there in front of all these boisterous people. Think of the songs. Think of the songs and the chants. My days, don't do it. Don't do it. No, anyway. So we'll do some good news for Oxford Year. We'll have a recap of that very soon. We'll do some Alex Warren for you. But now at 9, got the latest news.
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2: It's Prime Minister's questions at lunchtime, with Keir Starmer facing his first Commons grilling since the resignation of the Health Secretary Wes Streeting and the by-election candidacy of Andy Burnham. Around 1,000 self-employed workers contributed six-figure sums into personal pension pots. That's according to figures from HMRC. They show the top 25 super contributors put in an average of just over £300,000 in 2023-24. Will Bryant is from the money app Blum. He says this is a wake-up call.
3: When you're employed, you get pension payments put in by your employer through auto-enrolment. But when you're self-employed, the responsibility lies with you. If you don't pay your future self, you're going to face a big problem when you come to your retirement.
2: An Abingdon barbershop owner's been fined after being caught selling illegal vapes. 29-year-old Govan Ismaili pleaded guilty to four offences at Reading Magistrates Court after a trading standards-led investigation. The court heard that despite a warning issued after 484 illegal vapes were seized in September 2024, an undercover trading standards officer was sold an illegal vape in January 2025. More were then found hidden at the shop during a follow-up inspection in February of last year. And police are asking for our help to find a wanted man after a vehicle, a wallet and bank cards were stolen on Oxford Road. 30-year-old Kane Jones from Oxford is wanted in connection with the alleged burglary. He has no fixed abode and is described as a white man around 6 feet tall, of medium build, with short brown hair. That's the latest from Get Radio News. I'm Jules Eachbridge.
0: Good morning to you, Oxfordshire. How are you doing? All good. Hump day is upon us. It is going to be a little bit wet and blah.

certainly for the next few hours anyway. Be all right for the next few week or so, really. Our term's looking nice. Anyway, we'll do a little recap of the good news for Oxfordshire very soon. What we've got tunes-wise. We'll do some Justin Timberlake, Pretenders as well, and now Alex Warren and Ordinary on Get Radio Breakfast. Morning, everyone.

Lovely. Alex Warren and Ordinary on Get Radio Breakfast. Wonderful stuff. Right. A little recap of the good news for Oxfordshire. If you missed it earlier this morning, Spandau Ballet's Tony Hadley is backing a campaign to reopen the Rose and Thistle in Haddenham over Tame Way. And the Farmer's Dog is now selling British wine called the Knolbury Fort. It was kind of missing from the pub. And no wine in there because it wasn't British. It's in there now, though. There we go. That's your good news. And we'll do some more tomorrow morning. If you've got good news for us, 07537 149333 is the WhatsApp number. We'll do some Justin Timberlake after this from The Pretenders and Brass.

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1: Still heavy going on the A34 northbound. 10 minutes worth of delays trying to get around South Hinksey. Still delays around South Hinksey as well. It's looking chocker between South Hinksey and the Littlemore roundabout. Still slow around Ensham and Cassington in both directions on the A40 and around North Oxford and the Wolvercote and Cutslow roundabouts. 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

Tennis Barrow on Down This Hill on Get Radio Breakfast. Very nice. Right, any events you got to publicise and fancy doing it on the radio and you fancy spending £0, we have the thing for you. 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But essentially, you can get your events on the radio and we'll tell the whole of Oxfordshire what you have got going on. It's free. I mentioned that earlier. We've got some Pitbull on the way for you after Let's Dance with Bowie on Get Radio.

0: Oh, yeah, it's great stuff. Pitbull and Lancashire and Timber on Get Radio Breakfast. Very nice. Right, we'll do some Bruno Mars for you straight after the latest news headlines now.
1: Prime Minister faces his first Commons grilling since the resignation of the Health Secretary West Streeting and the by-election candidacy of potential leadership challenger Andy Burnham. Tenterhead police are paying for information to trace a wanted man from Oxford. Kane Jones, who's 30 of no fixed abode, is wanted in connection with a burglary on the 5th of November last year, in which a vehicle, wallet and bank cards were stolen. And a barbershop owner and his company in Abingdon have been fined after being caught selling illegal vapes. It follows a training standards-led investigation. That's the latest from Get Radio News. I'm Jules Lutebridge.
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Bruno Mars, I Just Might, on Kett Radio. Very nice. Right, tomorrow night, of course, the Melting Pot Boys in action. Yes, Rich and Deadly with a fantastic show, just showcasing the brilliance that is Oxfordshire music scene. Join them tomorrow night from 9. We've got Sabrina Carpenter on the way for you after this from TLC's and the brilliant Waterfalls now on Kett Radio Breakfast.

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1: Still heavy going on the A34 northbound. 10 minutes worth of delays trying to get around South Hinksey. Still delays around South Hinksey as well. It's looking chocker between South Hinksey and the Littlemore roundabout. Still slow around Ensham and Cassington in both directions on the A40 and around North Oxford and the Wolvercote and Cutslow roundabouts. 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

That You're a Superstar on Get Radio Breakfast. Right, three big tunes for you up until 10. We always like to show off our advert freeness. We've got some Benson Boone and Billy Ocean for you after we get together again with Janet Jackson on Get Radio.

0: Billy Ocean on Get Radio Breakfast. Very nice. Right, travel sort you out on the get home from 4 this afternoon. Hope you can join him then in the sunshine, fingers crossed. We'll do some Phil Collins and Olivia Rodrigo after the latest news now.
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2: A number of measures are being introduced to try and tackle the rising cost of living resulting from the Iran war, including relaxing sanctions on Russia. Ben Manseis has more.
3: The government have issued a new licence allowing Russian oil refined in other countries to be imported to the UK. The Treasury are also reportedly offering incentives to keep the price of basic food items like eggs and bread down.
2: Meanwhile, inflation eased to 2.8% in April, down from 33% in March. Bukayo Saka has hit back at Arsenal's critics, saying they're not laughing at us anymore as the club celebrate their first Premier League title in 22 years. The title was confirmed after Manchester City drew against Bournemouth last night. And Southampton will find out the results of their appeal against the decision to expel them from the Championship playoff final today. The FL says staff spied on multiple clubs throughout the season, including semi-final opponents Middlesbrough. That's the latest from Radio News Hub. I'm Lisa Darvall.
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2: 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And then, yeah, getting that fund, I was like, okay, I can pay for the venue at least with that.
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1: Bit of traffic around Cassington on the A40 in both directions, and the A41 just around Brosden. 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
4: Inflation's fallen to its lowest level for more than a year. The rate by which things go up in price was at 2.8% last month, down from 3.3% in March. But economists say the impact of the Iran war isn't showing yet, and inflation could reach almost 6% in the coming months. William Ellis from the think tank the IPPR says a temporary cap on household energy bills could prevent that.
5: Obviously, you protect households, but you're also stopping the Bank of England from having to increase interest rates as much, because by capping prices lower, you're mechanically making inflation lower.
4: Kemi Badenoch says plans to water down sanctions on Russian oil are insane. Says the government announced a new trade licence to try and combat record fuel prices as the UK grapples with the closure of the Strait of Hormuz. And Bukayo Saka has hit back at Arsenal's critics, saying they're not laughing at us anymore as the club celebrate their first Premier League title in 22 years. The title was confirmed after Manchester City drew against Bournemouth last night. That's the latest from Radio News Hub. I'm Lisa Darvall. Get
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1: A34 northbound just around Bletchingdon, Kidlington and back to Pairtree is looking slow at the moment. Also some traffic on the A40 approaching the Wolvercote roundabout eastbound. If you know any different or can help us out, 0865 346 333 or studio@getradio.co.uk.

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3: Inflation's fallen to its lowest level for more than a year. The rate by which things go up in price was at 2.8% last month, down from 3.3% in March. William Ellis from the think tank the IPPR says things are likely to get worse in the coming months.
4: I think that CPI in sort of a worse scenario could peak as high as 5.8%, so that's quite a bit higher than it is now at 2.8%. Maybe in more of a market contained scenario it could be 3.6%.
3: Next, supermarket bosses say any price caps on the cost of essential food would be idiotic. It comes as reports suggest the Treasury are offering supermarkets incentives to try and keep the price of basic foods like egg, milk and bread down. Southampton are appealing the EFL's decision to kick them out of the Championship playoff final. It's after they admitted to spying on opposition teams multiple times. And Arsenal are Premier League champions. Manchester City's draw with Bournemouth last night confirmed the title for the Gunners. That's the latest from Radio News Hub. I'm Tanita Sims. Get
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1: Not too bad out there. Bit of traffic on the A40 heading eastbound down towards the Wolvercote roundabout. Don't forget those roadworks just north of Woodstock on the A44. It's traffic lights, and that's why it's a bit slow there. And if you're heading on the A41 just around the Ambrosden turnoff, again, it looks like a bit of queuing. 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
9: An increase in fuel duty planned for September has been scrapped. That's what the Prime Minister Keir Starmer told MPs during Prime Minister's questions. It comes as the government has relaxed sanctions on Russian oil to try and combat record high fuel prices here in the UK. A new licence allows for the import of jet fuel and diesel refined in third countries and will be in place indefinitely. But Shadow Business Secretary Andrew Griffith says it's the wrong decision.
10: No explanation to Parliament, no consultation, and frankly, I think better of the British people, and I think Keir Starmer has let them down with this unethical decision.
9: Young drivers are being told to stay clear of buying car insurance through social media sites. So-called ghost broking scammers deliberately target young people with less experience

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0: 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Managing waste across Oxfordshire for over 50 years.
1: A40 heading eastbound is pretty slow actually just at the moment, approaching the Wolvercote roundabout, and there's a bit of traffic around Wolvercote cut slow roundabout in North Oxford. Everything else across the county looking absolutely fine. Maybe just outside the Ambrose, then turn off on the A41, just looking a tad slow at the moment. 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
6: Some of the clients we've got on the books today, I worked with their fathers back sort of 26 odd years ago. 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
1: Planned increase in fuel duty has been scrapped to help motorists faced with rising pump prices as a result of the war in Iran. Meanwhile, Keir Starmer has insisted he's not lifting sanctions on Russian oil. It's after the government has relaxed some sanctions to try and combat record high fuel prices here in the UK.
2: What we announced yesterday was a strong new package of new sanctions, going well beyond existing sanctions. So it's a new package. This includes new bans on maritime services on LNG, a new ban on refined oil products from Russia.
1: Kemi Badenoch says the plans are insane. Southampton will find out the results of their appeal against the decision to expel them from the Championship playoff final today. The EFL say staff spied on multiple clubs throughout the season, including semi-final opponents Middlesbrough. And the flute that accompanied the Beatles on their 1967 track The Fool on the Hill is to be sold at auction. It's expected to fetch between £10,000 and £20,000. That's the latest from Radio News Hub. I'm Tanita Sims. Get
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1: Still a bit busy just approaching the Wolvercote roundabout on the A40 as you head eastbound. There was actually an accident there earlier this afternoon. Starting to get busy westbound through Ensham and Cassington as well, and slow westbound through Littlemoor on the Southern Bypass. 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

0: moving sanctions on Russian oil. So can the Prime Minister explain why oil from Russia is acceptable, but oil from Aberdeen is not?
1: Meanwhile, inflation fell to 2.8% in April. That's more than what was expected and the lowest it's been for a year. And Blackpool Tower has been illuminated with the names of Strictly Come Dancing's new presenters, Johannes Radebe, Josh Widdicombe and Emma Willis. The Strictly spokesperson says he felt the right thing to do to welcome the trio. That's the latest from Radio News Hub. I'm Tanita Sims. Get
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1: Looking busy out there now. Usual areas though, slow. A40 westbound Ensham, Cassington, northway towards Cutslow busy. Headington roundabout slowing up on all approaches, and slow westbound towards Littlemoor from Cowley. If you're on the Tame area, I know there's roadworks just around Western Lane in both directions on the 418, but they are looking slow at the moment. 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
8: It's Prime Minister's questions at lunchtime, with Sir Keir Starmer facing his first Commons grilling since the resignation of the Health Secretary Wes Streeting and the by-election candidacy of Andy Burnham. Around 1,000 self-employed workers contributed six-figure sums into personal pension pots. That's according to figures from HMRC. They show the top 25 super contributors put in an average of just over £300,000 in 2023-24. Will Bryant is from the money app Plum. He says this is a wake-up call.
9: When you're employed, you get pension payments put in by your employer through auto-enrolment. But when you're self-employed, the responsibility lies with you. If you don't pay your future self, you're going to face a big problem when you come to your retirement.
8: An Abingdon barbershop owner has been fined after being caught selling illegal vapes. 29-year-old Govan Dismaili pleaded guilty to four offences at Reading Magistrates Court after a trading standards-led investigation. The court heard that despite a warning issued after 484 illegal vapes were seized in September 2024, an undercover trading standards officer was sold an illegal vape in January 2025. More were then found hidden at the shop during a follow-up inspection in February of last year. And police are asking for our help to find a wanted man after a vehicle, a wallet and bank cards were stolen on Oxford Road. 30-year-old Kane Jones from Oxford is wanted in connection with the alleged burglary. He has no fixed abode and is described as a white man around 6 feet tall, of medium build, with short brown hair. That's the latest from Get Radio News. I'm Jules Eachbridge.
10: Just gone 4 o'clock and your Wednesday is, well, with me and you, and let's get you home across Oxfordshire between now and seven this evening. We've got the latest on the roads coming up every half an hour. First look in the next 15 minutes. We'll also look at the weather details and the quick quizzes at 4:30 and 5:30. It's right here. Let's get you home. Here's Taylor Swift.

Afternoon, and this is the Get Home. That's Taylor Swift, Opalite. This is Trev with you through till 7. See that the Michael Jackson biopic, Michael, have you seen it yet? Has reclaimed the top spot at the UK box office this week by being boosted by strong word of mouth and repeat viewings too. So a lot of people are going to go and see it again. Of course, Harry Styles is going to be opening up soon at Wembley, and they reckon that £1.1 billion will be spent on those concerts over the summer, and that's just like front row tickets. That's just it's ticket prices are crazy. They are nuts these days. They're like, basically, we can't send the kids away on holiday this year because we're going to one night concert for 3 hours, sat there at Wembley with 80 other thousand people. Anyway, we're getting home. It's Get Radio. This is the Four Tops.

Lil Wayne. Oh, Oxfordshire, we got you covered by things happening around the county, and we'll always fill you in with things to do. And tonight it opens for the next few nights to the weekend at the Oxford Playhouse. If you love the Madness sound, you'll love Our House. It's the award-winning jukebox musical featuring the songs of Madness. And that starts at 7:30 tonight at the Oxford Playhouse. It's called Our House. Getting home, get radio. Here's Kylie.

0: Miley, Better Than Ever, you know. On the Get Home, it's Get Radio Wednesday afternoon. That dropped today, by the way, on Netflix, the 3-part documentary on Kylie's little life. And she's only tiny, and she's been through some health scares. So we'll see how they cover that as well. But yes, it drops today. If you want to see Kylie on Netflix, I'll be watching it about 7:05 this evening.
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2: A40 busy as you'd expect. You had westbound between Cassington and Ensham. There's around 8 or so minutes of delays through there at the moment. It's also looking a little bit heavy going as you head eastbound between Barnard Gate and Ensham as well. Elsewhere, looking over at the Ring Road, suddenly some bypass slow heading westbound over towards Littlemore. There's a couple minutes of delays over there. And the Tame Road looking busy in both directions heading over towards B Road, where it's around Northwestern. But as ever, if you know any different, then can help us out. 01865 346 333 or studio at getradio.co.uk.

0: BTS and that Swim, of course, on the Get Home. More K-pop for you. Weather-wise, then, today's been a slightly warmer, slightly better this afternoon, and that means we turn the corner. 22 the high tomorrow, with some more cloud cover around, maybe some sunshine later in the day. And on Friday, really does warm up to 26 the high. Over the weekend, the worst day of the weekend really is Saturday, with some showers around in the morning, but then it kind of clears up for the afternoon. So highs are 25, but all over the weekend, 25 to 27. And wall-to-wall sunshine on Sunday and Monday are the best days of your long weekend to come.
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Gabrielle and Dreams on the Get Home. It's Get Radio Wednesday afternoon with Trev hanging around with you till 7. Here's a quick quiz for you. What to think about. Hello to the JR Maternity Unit and all our maternity units around the county this afternoon. What's been voted this week as the number one song to give birth to? It ain't Salt and Pepper Push It. What is it? Answer in the next half an hour. What do you think? Here

Miley Cyrus and Mark Morrison, and of course, Nothing Breaks Like the Heart on the Get Home. It's Get Ready. This is Trev on this Wednesday afternoon. We'll do the quick quiz answer in the next half an hour of a very, very simple question. What is the, what's the number one song to give birth to? That answer coming up in the next half an hour. We're always on the lookout for things to do around the county. And at the Burton Taylor studio this week, we've got Our House being at the Playhouse, starting tonight. And starting tonight as well, the Burton Taylor studio on Gloucester Street. Here's a thing called Ulster American, and it's David Ireland's black satire. It will make you laugh, gasp, and question why you're laughing, and laugh some more. And that's on from 7:30 tonight and every day this week as well. It's called Ulster American. Get in your home, get radio, Wednesday afternoon. 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
2: 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I mean, on that Tuesday when we sort of won the award and we sort of left stage, for about 35 minutes, we were like movie stars. People stopped us for selfies. And we're never going to experience anything like that in our lives again. So we're just going to embrace it. We're going to enjoy it.
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Mark Smith and Noel Horan, of course, Drive Safe. Aston Villa play tonight in a European Cup final, and they're playing Freiburg tonight in Turkey. So good luck to them this evening. Also tonight as well, the Hillbilly Moon Explosion played live along with the Bitter Lemons. And they are the winner of the Best Name Band of the Week, the Hillbilly Moon Explosion. Not a better name out there. The Bullingdon is the place to be, 7:30 tonight. 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Here's Zoe.

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0: On the Get Home and to Get Radio, quick quiz answer for you. We said to you, look, one for the JR maternity unit, and all the maternity units are in hospitals around the county. What's the best song to give birth to, according to a new survey out this week? It's not Salt and Pepper Push It. Of course, it was predictably. It is The Circle of Life, Elton John. I think things are a bit too noisy. By the time you get to that point, you can't hear the radio or hear music really. And so therefore it doesn't really matter. But anyway, that's been the voted the best song to give birth to. Elton John's and Circle of Life.
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2: Southeastern bypass slow as you'd expected, a couple of spots. You head westbound over towards Lismore. There's a couple minutes of delays over there. Also pretty slow as you head up northbound towards Headington. In fact, the Headington roundabout is looking pretty busy on all approaches at the moment. Elsewhere, A40 busy as you head westbound between Castlington and Ensham. There's around 10 minutes of delays through there. And the A34 just a touch slow but moving as you head up northbound around Bletchingdon. But as ever, if you know any different and can help us out, 01865 346 333 or studio@getradio.co.uk.
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It's Get Radio. This is Trev, Wednesday afternoon. News on the way for you at 5 o'clock in the next 5 minutes. But first of all, to take you there, this is Alex Warren. 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
9: The planned increase to fuel duty has been postponed. The government was due to introduce a 5p levy in September, but the freeze will now be extended until the end of the year. Sir Keir Starmer says the change is due to the conflict in the Middle East. At PMQs, he once again faced criticism from Conservative leader Kemi Badenoch.
10: We're backing drivers by extending the freeze in fuel duty for the rest of the year.
11: We asked him about this on the 11th of March and the 25th of March, and he said he wasn't going to do it, so thank you for the U-turn. Labour MPs are shaking their heads. It would make more sense if they just did what we were doing, because they get there in the end anyway.
9: Meanwhile, the government's under fire after plans to impose a ban on UK imports of diesel and jet fuel made from Russian oil has been watered down. Crude that's been processed in a third country will be allowed, while new sanctions are being phased in. Trade Minister Chris Bryant insists the UK is not helping Russia to profit from the current oil crisis.
12: We are not loosening any sanctions. The sanctions from today are tougher than they were yesterday. They're tougher than they were a month ago. And by the end of the year, they will be even tougher, because we want to make sure that Russia doesn't prosper and doesn't prosper in its battle with Ukraine.
9: And Southampton have been kicked out of this year's Championship playoffs after admitting to spying on three separate teams, including Oxford United. The EFL say Saints had admitted observing training sessions held by Oxford back in December. Southampton have issued an apology to the clubs involved and to their own fans. That's the latest from Get Radio News. I'm Andy Hoyle.
13: Just gone 5 o'clock on your way home across Oxfordshire, and this is Get Radio right with you until 7 this evening. Another quick quiz for you at 5:30 to test your brain and see if you're still awake this afternoon after a long hump day. We'll do the weather details, the latest on the roads, and the big songs are right here. First up this hour, here's Lewis Capaldi.

Stay Love, Lewis Capaldi on the Get Home It's Get Radio Wednesday afternoon. Read this today, and this will hit home. If you sold a house or buying a house, it takes an average of 6 months, 24 days to buy a home. Buyers typically spend 20 hours looking for 16 homes online and then view a home 3 times before making an offer. And the longest part of the process, of course, is the average 5 months and 10 days between putting in an offer and exchanging contracts. It is such a painful process. And they put the figures on it today in the papers today. You may well have seen it. There we go. It's painful. Getting home, it's Get Radio. Wednesday afternoon. Here's Ronan.

one, Maroon 5 and Christina Aguilera and The Moves Like Jagger on the Get Home. It's Get Radio. James Morrison is in town tomorrow night. He is at the New Theatre. 20 years since the debut of Undiscovered, which was a fabulous album. And he's at the New Theatre from 7 tomorrow night. The Get Home. It's Get Radio. It's Erasure.

0: It's Erasure, Ooh Sometimes, on the Get Home. It's Get Radio Wednesday afternoon. A latest on the roads coming up in a second for you. Weather details for the rest of the weekend is really encouraging. And another quick quiz to test your brain on the way after that.
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2: Not looking too bad out there now. Of course, though, on the Woodstock and Abingdon roads as you head out the centre of Oxford. And over on the A40 westbound between Cassington and Entrim, busy as usual. There's around 10 minutes of delays through there at the moment. But the rest of the Ring Road and the A34 look to be flowing lovely and freely. But as ever, if you know any different and can help us out, 01865 346 333 or studio at getradio.co.uk.

0: every day this week, and we'll prove it tomorrow as well with a drier day tomorrow with highs of 22. Dry day tomorrow, then 26 on Friday. The wettest day of the weekend, and there's not much rain around really, a bit on Saturday morning, is 26 on Saturday with some sunny spells as the day goes on, but it's really quite warm. And Sunday is stunning with 27 the high. Almost can't wait to get there. Don't wish your life away and all that, but this weekend looks absolutely stunning. A lot of sunshine into next week too with highs of 27.
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0: Bananarama and Venus on the Get Home is Get Ready. This is Trev, Wednesday afternoon. Quick quiz time for you. It was this week, on this week in 1973. Now, most of us weren't around in 1973, but you may well remember this song. The song You Are the Sunshine of My Life went to number one on this week in 1973. But who sung You Are the Sunshine of My Life? It's in your head. You can see the person, maybe. You can hear the song. Answer before six tonight. We are getting you home. It's Get Ready.
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Right, it's at getradio.co.uk. That's Ed Sheeran, Celestial. This is Trev on a Wednesday afternoon. On Friday at the New Theatre, there's a woman called Beth Hart. Now, Beth is a Grammy-nominated singer and a songwriter, and a UK tour is what she's on right now, and she happens to be in Oxford this coming Friday night at the New Theatre at 7. Enjoy. She's amazing. We're getting you home. Get Radio. Up now, the Lighthouse.

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4: 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And then, yeah, they announced us. So it was insane.
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It's the Get Home and Get Radio this Wednesday afternoon. Little plug for Weekend Breakfast. Myself and Rich back on Saturday and Sunday morning, 9 to 11. Make sure you join us, please. Don't be late. Thank you. That's rude and quite tidy of you. So make sure you're there Saturday morning at 9 with some nonsense and some good tunes too. Right, Talk Talk, It's My Life. It's Get Radio's Get Home.

0: It's My Life. This is Get Radio right across Oxfordshire. This is Trev on this Wednesday evening. On this day in 1973, You Are the Sunshine of My Life went to number one. But what? Who sung that? That's the quick quiz question. Answer but just before five, before six this evening. We've got the latest on the road for you next.
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0: It is somber and undressed on the Get Home. It's Get Radio. This is Trev on this Wednesday afternoon. Quick quiz answer. You Are the Sunshine of My Life was the number one song this week in 1973. Now, many of us weren't around in 1973, but you may well know the song. Very famous singer. The singer was, to get it right, it was Stevie Wonder with You Are the Sunshine of My Life. Well done if you got that right. A bonus point on the Get Home, Get Radio quick quiz.
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2: A40 still busy as you'd expect, heading westbound between Cassington and Ensham. Around 10 minutes of delays through there at the moment. And elsewhere on the Southern Eastern Bypass, a little bit slow as you head up northbound towards Headington and westbound over towards Littlemoor. But as ever, if you know any different and can help us out, 01865 346 333 or studio@getradio.co.uk.
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It's Get Radio. We're heading for a news update at 6. To take us there is this. This is Dracula and Tame Impala on the Get Home.

0: Come and join Whitney Music Festival and Get Radio on the Lees, celebrating 20 years of this wonderful festival in Whitney. The main event takes place on Friday the 12th and Saturday the 13th of June, with music from Fun Loving Criminals, Henge, Sandy Tom and the Beatles Dub Club. 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
7: An increase to fuel duty has been scrapped. The rise expected in September will be postponed until the end of the year. Prime Minister Keir Starmer made the announcement in the Commons.
8: We're backing drivers by extending the freeze in fuel duty for the rest of the year. This is possible because of the decisions taken by the Chancellor, making us the fastest growing economy in the G7. Mr Speaker, this is not our war, but while the parties opposite wanted to jump into it, Labour will always protect working people.
7: Meanwhile, the government's embroiled in a row over using Russian oil for diesel and jet fuel in the UK. Crude that's processed in a third country will be sold here. Conservative leader Kemi Badenoch is outraged.
9: Late last night, Mr Speaker, the government snuck out an announcement that it was removing sanctions on Russian oil. So can the Prime Minister explain why oil from Russia is acceptable, but oil from Aberdeen is not?
7: Ministers insist it'll only be allowed for a temporary period while new sanctions are being introduced. And Oxford United are one of three teams in the Championship that Southampton have admitted to spying on, which has seen them kicked out of this year's playoffs and handed a points deduction for next season. According to the Football League, Saints admitted to observing training sessions held by Oxford back in December. Southampton have called the decision manifestly disproportionate to any other sanction handed down in the history of the English game. That's the latest from Get Radio News. I'm Andy Hoyle.
10: Just gone six on your way home across Oxfordshire. This is Trev and this is Get Radio between now and seven this evening. Latest on the roads coming up for you. The weather details for tomorrow and into your weekend. Post Malone's going to kick us off this hour in terms of the music and some real sing-along bangers to get you home between now and seven. Yeah, here's Post Malone.

Well, then I had some help on the get home. It's Get Radio. This is Trev hanging around with you on this Wednesday afternoon. Hope you had a good day. 80s anthems are on your radio tomorrow night from 6. Here's a little sneaky one for you. It's Bonnie Tyler holding out for a hero. It's Get Radio.

Nelly Furtado, I'm Like a Bird. On the Get Home, it's Get Radio. This is Trev, Wednesday afternoon. Our latest on Oxfordshire's roads, but moments away. But first of all, I said we have some big songs to sing along to, like this. It's the Mavericks, Get Radio.

0: It is the Mavericks and Dance the Night Away on the Get Home. It's Get Radio, Wednesday afternoon. We've got the latest on the radio in a second for you. And the weather, look, we know the weather. It's like Christmas this week, isn't it? The weather's been pretty lousy and it's got a bit better today, a bit warmer, then more so tomorrow too. So we're going to find out when Christmas Day arrives in terms of the weather for this week, because we've been waiting for it a while now.
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2: Not too much to tell you about. Busy, of course, through Ensham and Cassington on the A40 westbound. A little slow around Sutherland Avenue, around Wolvercote. Cut slow in North Oxford. And the roadworks just near Tame, around Western Lane on the 418 in both directions. Traffic lights are causing slow stuff there. If you know any different or can help us out, 08653463 or studio@getradio.co.uk.

0: It's Somber and Homewrecker on the Get Home. It's Get Radio. This is Trev on this Wednesday afternoon. We've got, well, look, the weather, I said before, it's like Christmas this week in terms of weather. You know it's coming and you were waiting for the warm days. Today not been a bad day, 19, with some showers around. Better tomorrow. Drier tomorrow, highs of 22. Be even better on Friday, warm sunshine, 26. 26 on Saturday with some showers. And 27 for a few days after that, including Sunday and your long weekend Monday. So get tomorrow out of the way, then we break the back of it in terms of the warm weather's coming. Don't worry, it's coming. It's just, this is sort of summer's day's eve. 2 days away, we got the big stuff coming.
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Text us in a smile on the Get Home. It's Get Radio Wednesday afternoon. This is Trev. Hope you had a good day so far. Rich back on breakfast for you in the morning from 6 when you wake up. But we'll get home between now and 7 with some decent songs coming up as well. First of all, of course, Ogfisher's very own Glass Animals. This is what we're expecting at the end of the week. It's the Heat Waves.

Haven't heard it in a while, but since it's come back into the playlist, absolutely love this song. Glass Animals and Heat Waves on the Get Home It's Get Radio. One Michael is doing really well at the box office this week. Michael Jackson is doing good business, despite the fact he's dead. A lot of people are going to see Michael, the biopic, and it's gathering pace too. Still number one in the movies after 2 weeks of being out now.

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1: with Rich Smith. 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

Oh, and both very, very talented people, Sabrina and Madonna, and Bring Your Love. 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Very tiny. 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

0: Freya Ridings and, of course, Castles on the Get Home. It's Get Radio on this Wednesday afternoon. We've got just one or two more songs left. A great misheard lyric is coming up in a Genesis song next. It's Invisible Touch, but it sounds like he sings Invisible Top Shed. Have a listen after this.
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2: London Road around Headington is slow in both directions, just near Windmill Road. There's a bit of traffic just around the roadworks as well on the 418, just near the Western Lane turnoff due to roadworks. 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

It's the Invisible Top Shed. It happens. That's Genesis, of course, and Invisible Touch on the Get Home. We're heading for a news update at 7. Thank you for your ears today. 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
3: 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Every day's a school day.
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10: An increase to fuel duty has been scrapped. The rise expected in September will be postponed until the end of the year. The announcement comes as the government's embroiled in a row over using Russian oil for diesel and jet fuel in the UK. Conservative leader Kemi Badenoch is outraged.
11: Late last night, Mr. Speaker, the government snuck out an announcement that it was removing sanctions on Russian oil. So can the Prime Minister explain why oil from Russia is acceptable, but oil from Aberdeen is not?
10: Sir Keir Starmer insists the arrangement will only be allowed for a temporary period while new, tougher sanctions are being implemented against Russia. The Ministry of Defence says two Russian warplanes have intercepted an unarmed RAF spy plane over the Black Sea. The three women who died in the sea off Brighton Beach have been identified as sisters from North London. And Harry Styles is to review his staging following complaints from fans in Amsterdam over obstructed views. That's the latest from Radio News Hub. I'm David Hall.
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2: 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But we skill them with so many things, not just what they learn in the workshop. If they don't have their English and maths, they can resit either as a GCSE or a functional skills. Smaller group suits them better. They're not in the classroom that long. But we also do a lot of employability skills and soft skills that are needed to make them more employable.
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4: An increase to fuel duty has been scrapped. A 5p levy was due to be introduced in September, but the freeze will now be extended until the end of the year. The move comes amid a row about the use of Russian oil being available as diesel and jet fuel in the UK. Conservative leader Kemi Badenoch is outraged at the Prime Minister.
5: He is now choosing to buy dirty Russian oil. That money will be used to fund the killing of Ukrainian soldiers. Isn't he ashamed?
4: Sir Keir Starmer insists the move is temporary as new sanctions against Russia are implemented. The three women who died in the sea off Brighton Beach have been identified as sisters from North London. An Ebola vaccine could take up to 9 months to be ready. Two have been developed, but neither have gone through clinical trials yet. And Aston Villa are kicking off in their Europa League final against Freiburg. They're looking to win their first major trophy in 30 years. That's the latest from Radio News Hub. I'm David Hall.
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1: Hang on, who's the most famous person you've bumped into? When you say that, it sounds like you hang out in celebrity circles, but you don't, and you hardly ever meet anybody famous. I mean, who's the most famous person you've weed next to?
2: Well, just because you've got a story about that, I tend not to wee next to celebrities. I go up them and strike conversations rather than meeting them in toilets.
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1: 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And it's still rolling.
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1: 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So, yeah, that's my kick. 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
2: 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And it was quite a shift. 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And to be from that point, then kind of then starting to really think about the solo material, how I wanted that to develop, and then being open to kind of wonderful places that took me as well.
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9: The Prime Minister has called Ukrainian President Volodymyr Zelensky to reaffirm the UK's support for the war-torn country amid a furore over Russian oil. New sanctions mean crude oil from Russia can be used as diesel and jet fuel in the UK if it's refined in a third country, a move that's outraged Conservative leader Kemi Badenoch.
10: He is now choosing to buy dirty Russian oil. That money will be used to fund the killing of Ukrainian soldiers. Isn't he ashamed?
9: But Sir Keir Starmer insists the procedure is temporary. Meanwhile, the fuel duty freeze has been extended until the end of the year. The three women who died in the sea off Brighton Beach have been identified as sisters from North London. Ex-Cuban President Raul Castro has been charged with murder in the United States, and Aston Villa are Europa League champions. They beat Freiburg 3-0 in Istanbul. That's the latest from Radio News Hub. I'm David Hall.
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0: 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Oxfordshire.

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0: and join Whitney Music Festival and Get Radio on the Lees, celebrating 20 years of this wonderful festival in Whitney. 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